the one and only Jimmy Cliff. Hold tight, eye for an eye. Up next, we call upon the Ethiopians. And of course, you don't talk about the legendary group, the Ethiopians, without mentioning their group leader, Mr. Leonard Dillon. Yes, Rasta. Now follow Babylon. The Ethiopians. This song originally appeared on the Slave Call release.

This is the one and only Pablo Moses from the Revolutionary Dream. This is the title cut. Yes, Rasta.

The man we call Pablo Moses. Strictly roots rock reggae music. Revolutionary Dream is the name of the song. And he also released an album by that very title. So this is the title cut.

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This is the one and only Mr. John Holt. Hey, world.

talking about Jah Chariot. This one going out to all the Etana fans worldwide. You know Rashumba is one of them. We recently hosted this young lady. We hope to have her back in Colombia soon.

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The sister we call Etana, the strong one. Jah Chariot. KOP and Roots Rock Reggae Music. The reggae party continues on KOPN, and at the top of the hour, quick reminder, it'll be Blues on Broadway with your host Chris, but we are not there yet. Rush Shumba still has some business to take care of here in the studios. Reggae business, that is. And speaking of reggae business, let's call upon one of the most respected reggae artists of all time. I'm talking about Mr. Winston Foster, popularly known as Burning Spear. Burning Spear won the Grammy Award for Best Reggae Album at the 42nd Annual Grammy Awards for his album Calling Rastafari. That was in February of 2000. That's some 26 years ago. And here we are about to listen to that very title, Calling Rastafari. A legendary reggae musician, the man we call Burning Spear. This one going out to all the Burning Spear fans worldwide. Yes, Rasta.

0: The legend himself, man in the hills, the master of music, Burning Spear, calling Rastafari. As I said again, some 26 years ago, that album we just listened to garnered the Grammy Award for Best Reggae Album at the 42nd Annual Grammy Awards. And the brother went into retirement, and due to popular demand from his fans, myself included, he stepped out of retirement. And this last October, I had the pleasure of seeing the man on stage one more time, Burning Spear, on that world tour, that tour that saw him traveling with Ziggy Marley. They dubbed it Do the Reggae Tour. Here in the Show Me State, that tour passed through the St. Louis area there, playing at the Factory. The first time I went to a concert at that venue, just to see Burning Spear still going strong after all these years. We say respect to the man we call Burning Spear. Up next, about to listen to the Itals talking about humanity. What is happening to this world? How are we treating each other as human beings? This is what this song is about. Tell them, Rasta. This is Keith Porter, Keith Ital, the Itals.
1: No man, sure you say.

0: oder nicht. Aus Austin, Texas, Michael E. Johnson and the Killer Bees!
1: Michael E. Johnson and the Killer Bees in Berlin. Michael E. Johnson and his band The Killer Bees played their famous concert in Berlin in October 1988, soon after the wall came crumbling down in Berlin. The first US-based reggae band to be invited to play Berlin. Michael E. Johnson and The Killer Bees, straight out of Austin, Texas. Michael E. Johnson, a good friend from way, way back. I wonder if he's still performing.

this one called Rude Boy. The Rude Boy from Austin, Texas took over Berlin. The year was October 1988. Michael E. Johnson and his band, the Killer Bees, in Berlin.

0: Michael E. Johnson and the Killer Bees, one of the most prominent US-based reggae bands, we could say. And on this occasion, they were caught live in Berlin after the walls came crumbling down. They were one of the first few musical acts to be invited to play Berlin. Michael E. Johnson, all the way from Austin, Texas.
1: We're the Killer

Ladies and gentlemen, the clock on the wall says it's now time for us to make room for Blues on Broadway. 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We'll keep doing what we've been doing all these years, bring you the best programming you've come to expect. Rush Shumba is out of here, people. And we say, each one, teach one, one love.

Well, by golly, it's seconds away from 8 o'clock. We just about got it perfect this time. You're listening to KOPN Columbia. It's 89.5 FM. And, of course, streaming live all the time over at KOPN.org. Any way you get here, we're always glad to have you along. So do stay tuned. It's time for Blues on Broadway. And I'll get underway with Larry Garner, as I always do. And we'll get back at you in a little bit.

0: We want to give consideration to the reasonable rights, historic in character as they are, which belong to you or me or anybody else who may be listening to this program whom you or I have never seen.
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2: It's the Onion Radio News. The New Jersey Supreme Court rules the bastard had it coming. This is Doyle Redland reporting. In a 6-1 decision today, the New Jersey Supreme Court overturned the murder conviction of Secaucus auto mechanic Joseph Delavecchia, ruling that the bastard he deep-sixed had it coming to him. Justice Frank Mancuso explained the court's decision.
3: Hey, why would you guys try something so completely stupid? The dumb fuck got off lucky, if you ask me, and you did. I seen guys get a lot worse than two slugs to the gut for the kind of stunt he pulled.
2: The bastard's family has vowed to appeal the decision, saying they are prepared to, quote, take it all the way to the U.S. Supreme Court if necessary, pally. Doyle Redland for The Onion Radio News.
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6: 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But it's kind of cute.
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Good stuff, Bob Lanza of the Bob Lanza Blues Band. Of course, doing A Man Like Me. It's off his latest. It's called Bread Man's Blues, because he was the bread man for, I guess, quite a few years delivering bread. And we had Bob Corator with Nora Jean right ahead of that doing the Shout. And, well, that's funny. Got it on the wrong album, but that's okay. Chicken Bone Slim right before that, My Bad Luck. And then we had Bob Corator and Oscar Wilson doing Somebody Put Bad Luck on Me, and that's off of Bob Corator and Friends. And we had the Junkyard Men right before that doing High and Dry. That's Billy Gibson and some other folks when they were younger. And Larry Garner started all off with High on Music. And that's one of the clues. It's Blues on Broadway time. And it's just darn near used up 30 minutes. And we're just getting started. I usually say brand new stuff. But it is brand new. But it's something you already know. But it's all different. I got the Kenny Wayne Shepherd Ledbetter Heights 30th Anniversary Sessions. And what he decided to do, and I don't know if you remember when Ledbetter Heights came out back in the day, 30 years ago, it was just all over regular radio and was up in the top 10 for quite a while, and he just really took off like a rocket. So he decided to go back in the studio and re-record all the songs, not do the usual remaster and all that. Totally re-recorded the album, and it's those same songs you know, but just a little bit different. It's, from what I'd heard, it's mostly just different instruments and so on. It's not a whole lot different, but it's really good music, and it's just, I don't know, fresh isn't the right word to use, but just changed up a little bit. So we'll check out a couple off of here, and then, as always, we got other good stuff, so don't run off. It's KOP and Blues on Broadway. I'm your host, Chris.

Well, that's the Andy T Band. Of course, I Feel So Bad. That's a classic. And we did another one by him, but it was the Andy T Nick Nixon Band on that one, doing No End to the Blues. Had Colin James right ahead of that, It Takes Time. Clarence Spady was doing Good Fool is Hard to Find. And that's another classic. He's doing Two in a Row and Kenny Wayne Shepherd right ahead of that. And both of them off the Leadbetter Heights 30th anniversary sessions, where they re-recorded everything. And as I said, it's still good stuff. Just kind of sounds more like maybe you're at the concert, you know. A little bit different twist, but still really good stuff. And that was a just a great album, and still is. It is... Well, it's working on 9 o'clock. We're close enough, I can tell you. It's KOPN Columbia. It's 89.5 FM. And, of course, streaming live all the time over at the website at kopn.org. And I also remind people we do have that two-week replay archive over there. So for the next 2 weeks, after anything airs, you can hear it as many times as you like and as many little pieces as you like. So do check it out and use it. It's handy if you miss something, or it's handy if you want to hear it again, I guess. And we also have a live playlist at the website. And before I forget, tomorrow is only the third Sunday of the month. I'm usually the fifth Sunday of the month guy on Sunday Morning Coffee House, but I traded days, so I'll be in here 9 to noon. Well, I guess about exactly 12 hours from now, looking at that clock, and doing the Sunday Morning Coffee House tomorrow. And then on my blues calendar, I was kind of laughing here that the Mo Blues Monthly Jam is over at the Serenity Valley Winery, which is kind of the Fulton Millersburg area, from 1 to 5. And I got to get out of here at noon and make it over there by 1. So I'll be burning a new road down whatever that is, WW, and assorted highways right after that. But they're going to have Blue Highways playing over there at the winery tomorrow. So, as always, well, they'll open up, and then, of course, the jammers play and all that. So, check it out if you can, and say howdy if you see me. Lake of the Ozarks Blues Society jams. They're always at 7 p.m. They just had their last one, and the next one's going to be on the 10th of next month at Pebble Bay Club in Camdenton. Buchanan's Pub and Grub in Vaughs got blues jam every second Sunday, 1 to 5. Cafe B here in Columbia has a blues jam every second Thursday, 6 to about 9:30. And what else we got, I guess? All I got on here is the Blue Notes got Tab Benoit coming July the 26th. So put that on your calendar if you want some of that. Because I haven't seen Tab lately. He's been coming around, but I've seen him a few times before. But that's always a good show. And what else I got here? I guess I got nothing else I got to tell you, so how about we play some music? That's always a kind of my default position. We're going to start out with another one from Bob Lanza. We was playing one from him earlier, and I thought, why not play this one? We're going to start out with The Same Old Blues, and then we got some Big Dave McLean right after Bob. It's KOPN Blues on Broadway. I'm your host, Chris.

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acting like an angel child. Giving up to now's a real good night for you to let loose and get real wild. I'm gonna tell you one more thing. And you know, cat never tells a

or so she says. I thought everybody gets the blues. But I'll take her word. That's Cat Wells Blues Band. Of course, with Wild Women. Never get the blues. And who was it? Mutt Morganfield right ahead of her. He was doing Strange Woman. Bob Corator in there with, I think it was John Primer. Doing This Little Voice. Big Al and the Heavyweights ahead of that. Tired of Waiting. And that was, I'm wondering about how that, anyways, Bob Corator and somebody, I think, That Don't Appease Me, which, who was that? I should know, I can hear the voice in my head. It's, Thornetta Davis. There you go. He, did that album. It was pretty good. It was just him and Bob Corator and friends, and lots of interesting people on there singing, and of course he's playing harmonica, but that's who that was. Him and Thornetta Davis doing That Don't Appease Me. Charlie Barath right ahead of that, I'm Gonna Let You, and Big Dave McLean before that doing Sometimers Blues, and we started that set off with the Bob Lanza Blues Band doing The Same Old Blues. So you might have noticed a bit of a theme there. I'm playing the blues. We got about 20 minutes to go to the top of the hour. And we'll just find out if we got enough music. I think we'll make it. I got more music than I got time. That's all I can tell you. There's always more music than time. We'll start off with Sonny Golage. He's quite the singer. Doing Tattooed Wings. It's KOPN Blues on Broadway.

0: make a bit of sense to me. If that's what being crazy is, then I'm senseless, out of it, gone down the road, wacko.
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A little tribute to Little Walter there. That was Ronnie Owens. Of course, Doom are going to move to Kansas City, and that's off the Blues for Little Walter album. And before that, it was James Harmon doing a crazy mixed up world, and that was off the album Remembering Little Walter. So, as always, Little Walter's long gone, but left a lot of great music behind. And I'm sure still inspiring harmonica players everywhere. He was the man. Two in a row from Seth James ahead of that off of his newest one. His new album's called Motormouth. And we heard Lonely Avenue and I Can't Find Your Mind. And we started that set off with Sonny Goulage doing Tattooed Wings. And it's a tad after 10 o'clock, so I got to let you know it's KOPN Columbia. It's 89.5 FM. And, of course, streaming live over at the website at kopn.org. And where are we going? I'll let you know, again, as I mentioned earlier, I traded my Sundays, so I'll be in here Sunday tomorrow, 9 to noon, doing Sunday Morning Coffee House. So if you want to catch that, mostly playing acoustic stuff. And it'll give you a great way to wake up on a Sunday morning. So check it out if you can. And tomorrow is the next Mo Blues Monthly Jam, which is over at the Serenity Valley Winery, which is kind of between the Fulton Millersburg area. That's from 1 to 5. Host band's going to be Blue Highway. And I think you're up to date on everything else. So as always, we'll default to more music. I was thinking a little Walter there. We'll start out with some Howlin' Wolf. I was kind of thinking about squeezing him in there at the end of the hour, and I thought, that wouldn't fit the best, but there's always time for a little Wolf. And then we'll do some John Lee Hooker. I was Kevin out there sent me a video of John Lee Hooker playing with the Rolling Stones and Eric Clapton back in the day, and I got a little John Lee Hooker with Canned Heat. That's always good. So we'll do Howlin' Wolf and then that, and then round and round it goes, and who knows where I go. It's KOPN Blues on Broadway.

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0: Kyle Brown may be the best lap steel guitar player you ever heard. 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
1: Protect yourself against infection. Keep pencils and other things out of your mouth. Never take bites of other people's food. That is, meat, vegetables, fruit, milk, and so on. Do not use somebody else's drinking straw, not even within your own family. In the bathroom, for instance, you wash away many of the disease-carrying smudges you may have picked up.
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some heavy-duty stuff. Brandon Santini, off of, I think it's his latest. The album's called Which Way Do We Go, from last year. And, of course, Do What Comes Naturally. Carolyn Wonderland ahead of that, doing Broken Hearted Blues. Two in a row from Anthony Gomes, off of Electric Field Holler is the album. That's about, 10, 11 years old. Blues Child and the Blues Ain't the Blues No More. Jeremiah Johnson in there doing the Cherry Red Wine. It was Earl Hooker and Johnny Walker, and not the local Johnny Walker, a different one, doing The Sky Is Crying. John Lee Hooker with Canned Heat doing Whiskey and Women. And Howlin' Wolf started all that off way back there with 300 Pounds of Joy. And he sounds like 300 Pounds of Joy. What a voice. Well, I'll give you one tune here and get back to you, but it's 11-minute tune, so it'll be a little bit. We're going to do Howard and White Boys doing Call Muddy Waters. KOPN Blues on Broadway.

That is a guitar extravaganza right there. Call Muddy Waters, of course, Howard and the White Boys. It's from an album called Guess Who's Coming to Dinner. And it's getting pretty close to the end of the show. I'm going to have to get ready to make way for BHD the DJ here before we know it. I'll remind you, I'll be back in here at 9 o'clock in the morning on the Sunday Morning Coffee House, 9 to noon tomorrow. And then I'm going to be heading over to the Mo Blues Monthly Jam over at the Serenity Valley Winery in Fulton Millersburg area. That's 1 to 5. Got Blue Highway out there as the host band, and then the jammers will play, and then the host band will play. It's kind of the way it works. So say howdy if you see me. And Buchanan's Pub and Grub in Devos has Blues Jam every second Sunday, 1 to 5. Cafe B's got a Blues Jam every second Thursday, 6 to 9:30. And what else we got? I guess we just got Tab Benoit, the Blue Note, out in July. Which, to be here before you know it. Also, the Lake of the Ozarks Blues Society jams are at 7 p.m. They just had their last one last week, but the next one will be on the 10th of June at the Pebble Bay Club in Camdenton. So if you're in that area and you want to check out a blues jam, put that on your calendar. And I'm looking, where did my screen go? There it went. I got to have a screen. That's kind of the way of the world anymore. Most people have their face stuck in a screen, but that's a whole different story. That's because they just ain't got nothing better to do. I got stuff to do. Anyway, I'll get out of here. We'll see you next week. You come back, we'll do it again.

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You're listening to KOPN Columbia, 89.5 FM, your community radio station. My name is BHD the DJ, and this is Rhythms from the Future. Okay, there's my stuff. Okay. All right. Okay. All right, so we're getting started off with Nazar. This one is called Core. They make Kuduro music. I think they're in a European country, but they were based in, I think, Angola. Anyway, we're going to play some experimental music, work into some club stuff, nice some new trance, then we'll end up with whatever. I think next week I was going to have Redline come in for a back-to-back, but we're going to have to push that back. Sorry to him. He does a lot of hard groove, techno, house, stuff like that. Very talented DJ. I met him at Social Room on the Tuesday Open Decks, which is a really nice time. People who want to learn how to DJ and maybe cut their teeth on a sound system and a real board. But anyway, I'm gonna quit yapping. We're gonna play some weird music and then some more danceable stuff. So stick around here on KOPN Columbia 89.5.

This is Connect with a Gang Guy off of Kinshasa in Action album from Nyege Nyege Tapes in Uganda. These are, I think they're Congolese performance artists. I got this record and the zine in today, and it is absolutely beautiful, some of the stuff in there. Great photography.

Ouais, vas-y. Nouvelle test.

Check, check. You're listening to a new one from Intasia called Invasion. Old school hard house. Before that, you heard Andre Zimmer, Flashing Red. Really love that EP. Joker, The Legend with Elastic Band. Before that, Brilliant out of Korea with Pull Up. Regal 86 out of Mexico and 110. Tribalista record, good stuff. We got a new one from Disguise coming in next. As well as some other techno stuff. And we'll work into some other things. I got some electro. We can pull up some footwork, who knows? This rhythm's from the future. My name is Peter B.

This one, I think, came out yesterday. We play new stuff here. Katama's been out for a minute. That was Fly Away Ecstasy. Before that, we had Blame the Mono, Space Rocker, MRD, Mirror on the Floor, Sky. I think all those came out this year as well. Anyway, we got 15 minutes left. My name is VHC the DJ. We're going to play some fast stuff, and then I'm going to end it with another Kobario track, because it's my show.

That was a classic from Wild Styles called Music or Noise, ending with some hard style for some reason. If you've been listening to my program, I've been ending just about every single one of them with this Kobario album from Japan. It's some of the craziest music I've ever heard in my life. I'm going to play this one. Be prepared. Heavy Rotation is on next.

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Big old play button right on the homepage, can't miss it. That was Mets with Mesa Wires. This is Heavy Rotation, and I'm Will. I'll be here for two lovely hours. Coming up next, we got the Melvins with Honey Bucket. Stay tuned.

That was Dragon by King Gizzard and the Lizard Wizard, back when they were still heavily channeling Metallica in their thrash phase. Excellent album. I don't know that I like it quite as much as Infest the Rat's Nest, though. This is Heavy Rotation here on KOPN Columbia, 89.5 FM. Prior to that, we had Melvins with Honey Bucket in the top of the hour. We had Mess of Wires by Metz. My name is Will. I'll be here with y'all for the next hour and 43 minutes. I got a lot of fun banging tracks to play for you. Side note, spent the last 2 weeks catching up on Sam Levinson's lovely documentary series, the notable documentary series Euphoria. I now know everything that the kids are up to, and none of it's good, but I don't know if it's quite as bad as what I've heard is going on in the third season. A lot of people really don't like that one. Coming up next, we're listening to Frankie and the Witch Fingers. This song is called Empire. Stay tuned.

That was When the Wire Get Cut by Twisted Teens, right here on 89.5 FM, KOPN, Columbia, the Missouri source for in-depth news, diverse talk, and music of the world. It's not just radio. It is, in fact, community radio. This is Heavy Rotation here on 89.5 FM. My name is Will, here with you for another hour or so. At the top of the block there, we had Frankie and the Witch Fingers with a song called Empire, followed by Goat with Let It Burn, certified banger. Black Sabbath with Supernaut. We had Grand Funk Railroad with Please Don't Worry. Death with Politicians in My Eyes. Lanny Drake with Low Eyes, Cast Your Spell on Me. Foe Ferocious with Right on Track. Had the fantastic pleasure of seeing that band perform at Eastside back in like 2012 or 13. Excellent show. What little I can remember of it being so long ago and me being of an advanced age. Viagra Boys with Troglodyte, another certified banger. Geese with Crusades, and that brings us just about up to speed. Coming up next, we got Ween with It's Gonna Be a Long Night. And I should hope not. Mine's coming to a close, eventually. Here on 89.5 FM, KOPN Columbia. Stay tuned.

ice or ground. I think you better slow down. 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

This is Heavy Rotation here on 89.5 FM, KOPN Columbia. That was Ice or Ground by Karate off of Some Boots, which bounces back and forth with oh my God. What's the name of that album? Whatever. There's another album by Karate that trades places with it. It's my favorite album of theirs, but Some Boots is definitely up there. The Bed Is in the Ocean. It's the name of the other album. Preceding that, we had Tortoise with Oganesson, Sunday Driver by True Widow. We had Protomartyr with Polycrylix Kid, Black Midi with Near Detroit, Michigan, Wipers with D7, Tropical F Storm with You Let My Tires Down, Fuzz with What's in My Head, and at the top of the block, we had Ween with It's Gonna Be a Long Night. Did you know that recent statistics from the Missouri Coalition for Roadway Safety show that men make up the majority of the state's traffic fatalities, often due to a lack of seatbelt use, particularly among pickup truck drivers? The Missouri Department of Transportation invites all drivers to buckle up and put the phone down. The two most effective actions drivers can take to stay safe when getting behind the wheel. Coming up next, we have Mannequin Pussy with Control. It's like the one story that I have about rubbing shoulders with the greats. My terribly awful band in, it's like 2015 or 16, we opened for these guys at Cafe Berlin. Awesome show. They put on a great show. I absolutely loved the more hardcore vibe they had at the time. They've transitioned into a much more like pop punk sound, which is excellent also. But their first like three or four albums were way cooler for me personally. I still like the new stuff. This song included in that sort of metric there. But anyway, I'll let y'all make the judgment. This is Control here on 89.5 FM KOPN. Stay tuned.

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0: Tuline isangala chirabu na chisene, tuline isangala kuchaza abageni.
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1: Good morning. Welcome to the Acoustic Sunrise. Tony Barbas here. Thanks for joining me this morning on KOPN. I'm looking forward to the show this morning because I'm going to be featuring Roseanne Cash. She's going to be celebrating her birthday in about a week or so, a little bit more than a week. A week from tomorrow will be her birthday. So all morning long, we'll be hearing music from Roseanne Cash, including a lot of great collaborations with other people. We're going to kick it off, though, with this from The Wheel. It's Roseanne Cash called 7th Avenue on KOPN.

It's like I'm sitting at a bus stop, waiting for a train. Exactly how I got here is hard to explain. My heart's in the right place, what's left of it, I guess.

Back when down on my luck, kept me up for days. You were there with the right word to help me crawl out of the maze. And when I'd almost convinced myself

Roseanne Cash on KOPN from her album Rules of Travel. Will You Remember Me? Before that, Rodney Crowell, Roseanne Cash, and John Paul White from Rodney's album called Close Ties. The song is It Ain't Over Yet. Blue Rodeo did In My Bones from their double album called The Things We Left Behind. We heard from the Daves in that set, Clay Pigeons, their cover of the, well, John Prine and Blaze Foley originally, of course, wrote the song. Prine had the hit with it, and that appeared on the Daves' self-titled debut album. And Daves played last night down at Cooper's Landing. Lyle Lovett with the title track from Step Inside This House. Gillian Welch did The Way It Will Be off of her great album called The Harrow and the Harvest. And Roseanne Cash started the show off a long time ago. A nice long set of music there. Seventh Avenue, the name of the tune we heard from Roseanne off of her album, The Wheel. She's going to be celebrating her birthday on the 24th of May. So getting a little head start on it. Here's something from the album She Remembers Everything. It's Roseanne Cash, The Undiscovered Country on KOPN.

That's this morning's feature artist, Roseanne Cash, here on the Acoustic Sunrise on KOPN. On the Surface, the name of the song from her album Interiors. We heard the Punch Brothers before that, Just What I Needed, from their album called AV Club. Punch Brothers just announced that they're going to be going on a big tour and going to be in St. Louis later on in the year, I think sometime in September, if I'm not mistaken. Robert Hunter before that did the title track from Tiger Rose. Also heard from the Persuasions in there, Broke Down Palace, a song written by Robert Hunter off of an album called Might As Well, Songs of the Grateful Dead, which is kind of ironic because the Persuasions are an a cappella group, and so all the lyrics from the Dead, most of them were written by Robert Hunter or John Barlow, guys that weren't in, and they weren't actually in the band. But anyway, so we had the Persuasions, Playing for Change did Ripple from Songs Around the World. Roseanne Cash started that set off with Undiscovered Country from She Remembers Everything. Got a couple more tracks lined up from Roseanne Cash. The first of the two, her contribution to Kindred Spirits, the tribute album to her father, Johnny Cash. Here is I Still Miss Someone on KOPN.

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close my eyes and see, and fall into the heart and arms of those who wait for me. I cannot move a mountain now,

The band on KOPN from Northern Lights, Southern Cross. That's Acadian Driftwood. Before that, we heard from Levon Helm, the drummer of the band, the late, great Levon Helm, from one of his solo albums called Electric Dirt. Growin' Trade, the name of that tune, kind of outdated at this point. I think that album came out about close to 20 years ago now, talking about a farmer, a traditional farmer who had learned that the only crop that he could really live on was an illegal crop that's now pretty much legal in almost all of the country. And so, great stuff. Levon Helm will be celebrating her birthday in a couple of weeks, so on the 26th. So he won't be celebrating it. It'll be his birth anniversary, and we'll celebrate it on the 26th of May. Johnny Cash and Joe Strummer, before that, did Redemption Song. That came off of Johnny's album called Unearthed Volume 3. Came out posthumously, one of the many great albums produced by Rick Rubin. Roseanne Cash, before that, getting some help from her father from her album Rules of Travel, did September When It Comes. And then just before 6 o'clock, we heard Roseanne with I Still Miss Someone, the song she put on the album Kindred Spirits, the songs of Johnny Cash. And Roseanne Cash is the feature artist this morning on the Acoustic Sunrise. I think I said earlier in the show that her birthday is a week from tomorrow. It's actually a week from today. And so we're celebrating it a little bit early, because a week from today is also Bob Dylan's birthday, and he'll be the feature artist next week. I'll get to some Dylan music later on in the show, but in the meantime, here's something from Roseanne Cash getting help with from Jeff Tweedy. Roseanne put out an album a few years back called The List. That also, I think, about 15 years old, or maybe even more, 20 years. I have to look that up, but it was a bunch of songs that her father said. He gave her a list of 100 songs that he said every great singer-songwriter should know, the classic tunes. And she pulled from that the list, and one of those songs, Long Black Veil. Again, Roseanne Cash, getting some help from Jeff Tweedy on KOPN.

Roseanne Cash and Bruce Springsteen on KOPN, Sea of Heartbreak, bookending that set of songs off of The List. Roseanne Cash, that album that she put out that her father, Johnny, gave her a list of 100 songs, and she needed to do some of them. She did about 22 of them, I think. Sea of Heartbreak, a great example. Before that, Bruce Springsteen from his 2019 album called Western Stars, we heard Hitchhikin'. Jeff Tweedy did One Tiny Flower, his album called Twilight Override. 3 discs came out last year. Great set of music. Lots of good acoustic stuff on it. And Roseanne Cash started that set off with Jeff Tweedy, Long Black Veil from The List. Roseanne Cash, the feature artist, because her birthday's a week from today. Here's another cover from Roseanne. This is her contribution to the album Come On Up to the House, Women Sing Waits. It's Roseanne with Time on KOPN.

Roseanne Cash and John Leventhal on KOPN from a recording that they did for the Whiskey Sour Happy Hour back in the early 2021 during the pandemic, and they were raising funds to help people out, and a great cover of Farewell Angelina from Roseanne Cash and John Leventhal, the Bob Dylan classic song. And Bob Dylan is going to be the feature artist next week on the Acoustic Sunrise. We heard him just before that with She Belongs to Me from Bringing It All Back Home. Government Mule did Black Horizon, a great acoustic track from their otherwise mostly electric Heavy Load Blues album. Tom Waits did Soldier's Things from Swordfish and Trombones. And Roseanne Cash started the set off with a cover of Tom Waits' Time off the album Come On Up to the House. Women Sing Waits. Happy birthday, Roseanne. She's going to be celebrating it a week from today. Going to leave you with one last track from Roseanne. This is off of the album She Remembers Everything, the acoustic version of the title. It's Roseanne Cash on KOPN. Talk to you next week.

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Good morning, everyone. I am the Ragtime Troubadour, and I have a lot of great music for you this morning. We are just a couple of weeks away from the Scott Joplin International Ragtime Festival in Sedalia, Missouri, happening May 27th through the 30th. Just a reminder in case you want to come over and check it out. So on vinyl today, I have Mr. Elliot Adams and his most excellent release, The Buffalo Rag, from Stomp Off Records. And in addition to Elliot, I have Mr. Richard Dowling, who will perform at the upcoming Scott Joplin Festival. I have selected cuts from his CD, Music of Old New York, from Museum Music. In addition, we have Virginia Tischner, who will also perform at the Scott Joplin Festival from her CD, Live at San Francisco's Pier 23, from Ragophile Records. And if we have time, we will get into some Eaton Uslan and his Carolina Moon CD, which I dearly treasure. It is an exquisite recording, and it is from Rivermont Records. So to get things started, let's start with The Buffalo Rag, the title cut from Elliot Adams' Stomp Off Records Relief. This is a Tom Turpin composition performed by Elliot Adams. Ladies and gentlemen, The Buffalo Rag.

Ladies and gentlemen, Mr. Elliot Adams, thank you so much. Well, it looks like it's kind of a cloudy day out there. I hope it clears off. We've still got some herbs to get potted and set up for the summer. We're hoping so it doesn't get too nasty hot, and hopefully we can finish up our backyard this afternoon. In the meantime, let's turn to Mr. Richard Dowling as he performs an F. Brownald composition entitled The Manhattan Rag.

Ladies and gentlemen, Mr. Richard Dowling. Catch his elegant piano stylings at the Scott Joplin International Ragtime Festival coming up May 27th through the 30th. So, what is on the agenda this week? Oh my goodness. May 23rd and 24th is the Peddler's Jamboree. Share an adventure on the Katy Trail. Let's ride. Join a slow-paced two-day music festival adventure on the Katy Trail. 2 days of bike riding, music, and festivities. 30 miles each way on the trail. The Peddler's Jamboree happening May 23rd and May 24th. Come on out and support local music in our community. So let's turn back to Mr. Elliot Adams as he performs a Charles L. Johnson composition entitled Sneaky Pete.

Ladies and gentlemen, Elliot Adams, who is being ably assisted on the tuba by Lisa Owen Zito. Thank you so much for the great music. Well, ever onward is my motto. Please remember that today there is a blues jam at the Serenity Valley Winery, hosted by the Missouri Blues Association. I'm not exact. The winery is somewhere between Fulton and Millersburg. I've been there once, but I do not have an exact date, and it was not provided on the flyer. However, come out and support local music and musicians if you are so inclined. So let's turn back to Richard Dowling. He has a W. Becker J. Chavez composition entitled The Brighton Beach Rag. Ladies and gentlemen, Richard Dowling.

Ladies and gentlemen, Mr. Richard Dowling, thank you so much. Well, I have an interesting announcement here. May 23rd and 24th, next Saturday and Sunday, you are invited to attend the For the People Powwow. This is a Native American art, food, and raffles event. Everyone is welcome. Free admission. There is a new location. It is at the Activity Hall in Northeast Event Center at the Boone County Fairgrounds, which is 5212 North Oakland Road. Come down and experience the Native American culture. There will be gourd dancing. There will be dinner. There will be a

powwow and a drum circle. So come on out and learn about the history and the culture of our Native American peoples. Thank you so much. Up next, Elliot Adams performs Fred S. Stone's composition, Belinda.

Ladies and gentlemen, Mr. Elliot Adams, thank you so much. Well, let's turn back to the New York side of things this morning as Richard Dowling performs the Ziegfeld Follies Rag.

Ladies and gentlemen, Mr. Richard Dowling, thank you so much. Well, up next I have a Claude Christopher Carl Williams composition performed by Elliot Adams entitled The Ku Lukum Rag. I hope I have this queued up right. The levels are mixed very low, so I'm having trouble zeroing in on getting it started. Let's see how it happens.

Ladies and gentlemen, Mr. Elliot Adams. So let's turn back to Richard Dowling as he performs a Victor Herbert composition entitled The Streets of New York.

Ladies and gentlemen, Mr. Richard Dowling. Well, checking my agenda, it looks like we have an Irene Kozad composition coming up, performed by the esteemed Elliot Adams. This is entitled The Affinity Rag.

Ladies and gentlemen, Mr. Elliot Adams. So let's turn back to Mr. Richard Dowling and his wonderful CD, Music of Old New York. He is going to perform the New York Rag, composed by G. Durgan and performed by Mr. Richard Dowling. You can catch Richard at the Scott Joplin International Ragtime Festival, May 27th through the 30th. Come on out and check it out and have some fun. Until that time, ladies and gentlemen, Mr. Richard Dowling.

Ladies and gentlemen, Mr. Richard Dowling from New York City, Grammy-nominated ragtime artist extraordinaire, in my opinion. Thank you so much for the classic ragtime. It is 7:36:48, and we are proceeding back to Mr. Elliot Adams as he performs a Thomas Confair Morris Silver composition entitled The Bombshell Rag.

Ladies and gentlemen, Elliot Adams, thank you so much. Well, up next I have a wonderfully talented lady, Virginia Tischner. She is going to perform at the Scott Joplin International Ragtime Festival coming up on May 27th through the 30th. And she is going to perform a James Scott composition entitled Grace and Beauty.

Ladies and gentlemen, Virginia Tischner, accompanied by her husband Marty Eggers on bass, Jay Hansen on percussion, and Craig Ventresco on guitar. Be sure to catch Virginia at the Scott Joplin International Ragtime Festival coming up May 27th through the 30th. I would also like to announce Cooper's Landing presents the Debbie D'Agostino Memorial Birthday Bash, June 5th and 6th. All proceeds to benefit the Debbie D'Agostino Scholarship Fund at the Compass Music School. Come on out on Friday and Saturday, June 5th and 6th, and catch the Bait Shop Boys, Sunny Flame and the Habaneros, Mr. Fun. We also have the Fried Crawdaddies. On Saturday, catch Pippa Letsky, Michael Cochran, Jim Kiesenberry, Suwata, Backwater, Roquera Knight, BC, Johnny D, and Diablo Rojo, Violet and the Undercurrents, and the Linda Bott Experience. Come on out and support local music in our community. So let's turn back to Mr. Elliot Adams. He's got a Dwayne C. Crabb composition entitled Orinoco.

Ladies and gentlemen, Mr. Elliot Adams, thank you so much. Hey, please remember, next weekend is the Peddler's Jamboree, May 23rd and 24th. Share an adventure on the Katy Trail. Let's ride. 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The Peddler's Jamboree. 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They all invite you to come out and take part in the Peddler's Jamboree happening May 23rd and May 24th. So, turning back to Miss Virginia Tischner, she is going to perform Scott Joplin's classic ragtime composition, The Easy Winners.

Ladies and gentlemen, Virginia Tishner. You can catch her at the Scott Joplin International Ragtime Festival happening in Sedalia, Missouri, May 27th through May 30th. And I would also like to remind you that the For the People Powwow is having its 16th annual get together. Welcomes everybody to enjoy a Native American tradition. This free event features Native American dancing, drumming, as well as Native art and food in celebration of indigenous culture. The new location is at the Activity Hall on the Northeast Event Center at the Boone County Fairgrounds. Please remember, the For the People Powwow happening May 23rd and 24th. That's next weekend, Friday and Saturday. Check it out if you are of the mind. Turning back to Mr. Elliot Adams, he has a Charles L. Johnson composition entitled Under the Southern Moon. Ladies and gentlemen, Elliot Adams.

Ladies and gentlemen, Mr. Elliot Adams, thank you so much. We were playing cuts from his album release, The Buffalo Rag. Let me remind you, today is the Blues Jam at Serenity Valley Winery from 1 until 5 p.m., hosted by the Missouri Blues Society. Check out the music at Serenity Valley Winery this afternoon from 1 until 5 o'clock. And it is that time once again when it is my honor to inform you that you are listening to 89.5 FM KOPN Columbia, Mid-Missouri's source for in-depth news, diverse talk, and music of the world. It's more than radio, it's community radio, on the web at kopn.org. Welcome once again, I am the Ragtime Troubadour, and I still have a lot of really great music for you this morning. Be sure to stay tuned for the Sunday Morning Coffee House coming up at 9 o'clock, 3 hours of the best contemporary folk music that you will find anywhere on the radio waves. With that said, let's turn back to Miss Virginia Tischner as she performs a Clarence H. St. John composition entitled Coal Smoke.

Ladies and gentlemen, Virginia Tischner, thank you so much. So let's turn back to Mr. Elliot Adams as he performs an Alma Nay McClure composition entitled The Cutter.

Ladies and gentlemen, Mr. Elliot Adams, thank you so much for the Elmanae McClure ragtime. Well, let's get back to Virginia Tishner. She is going to perform a composition from her father, Trevor J. Tishner, and it is entitled A Long Way Back Home. Ladies and gentlemen, Virginia Tishner.

Ladies and gentlemen, Mr. Elliot Adams, thank you so much. Let's get one more from Miss Virginia Tishner. This is a Papa Charlie Jackson composition entitled Shake That Thing. And remember, you can catch Virginia at the Scott Joplin International Ragtime Festival happening May 26th.

Ladies and gentlemen, Virginia Tishner, Marty Eggers, Jay Hansen, and Craig Ventresco. Zowie, they are hot. Thank you for making Sunday mornings on KOPN a special occasion. Thank you so very much. So let's turn back to Mr. Elliot Adams. He seems to be on a run of classic ragtime lady composers. This next one is Ella Hudson Day, and this is the Fried Chicken Rag as performed by Elliot Adams.

Ladies and gentlemen, Elliot Adams and Lisa Owen-Zito on the tuba. Well, up next is one of my favorite performers, Mr. Etten Uslan. He has this wonderful CD, Carolina Moon, that I rely on frequently to fill out my show because he has such tasty licks in his music, and even the short ones are a total delight. So let's hear how he does with Earl Hines and his composition, A Monday Date. Ladies and gentlemen, Etten Uslan.

Ladies and gentlemen, Eitan Yuslan, thank you so much. Oh, he does such a fine job on the keyboard. Well, up next I have a Paul Pratt composition performed by Elliot Adams. He is going to perform the Teasing Rag. Take it away, Elliot.

Ladies and gentlemen, Mr. Elliot Adams. Up next, I have an Irving Berlin composition performed by Eytan Yuslan, and it is entitled That Mesmerizing Mendelssohn Tune. Ladies and gentlemen, Eytan Yuslan.

Ladies and gentlemen, Mr. Etan Yuslan, thank you so much. Well, time grows short, but I've still got a lot of really great music. Up next, an Elmer Olsen composition performed by Elliot Adams entitled Town Talk.

Ladies and gentlemen, Mr. Elliot Adams, thank you so much. Well, I'm getting my E names mixed up, so let me get myself straight. Up next, a David R. Lee composition performed by Eitan Uslan. This is the Scotty Dog Rag.

Ladies and gentlemen, Ethan Newsland, thank you so much for the Scotty Dog Rag. Well, up next, I got a Tom Brown, Guy Shrigley composition performed by Elliot Adams entitled The Bullfrog Blues.

Ladies and gentlemen, Mr. Eytan Uslan. Hey, that's it for me. Stay tuned for the Sunday Morning Coffee House coming up at the top of the hour. Until that time, support local music whenever possible. So let's get Mr. Richard Dowling, Grammy-nominated artist, to take us home with some Scott Joplin. This is the Sic A More Rag. Until next week, I'm telling everyone, stay ragged.

0: Hey. What's up? Thinking about you. XOXOXO. Want to snuggle. Dot, dot, dot. JK. Hit me back. You getting these texts? Question mark. We should hang later. I miss you. Holla at your boy. Holla back. Holla back. Holla back. Are you at home? Where are you? What are you doing? OMG. You are making me mad. Are you with your ex? You better text me back. I'm waiting outside your house.
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2: Well, I agree. No angry texting. Hey, it's just about 9 o'clock. It's time for the Sunday Morning Coffee House. Stick around for more good music.

24, can't feel no pain. 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Fill to the brim, I'm on my coffee break. 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

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Soares, and I will tell you, if you're not a fan or not recognize his name, that's kind of abnormal for him, but his new group, it's, I got to look here because it didn't log. It's the Gypsy Blue Review, and he's got Annie Harris playing fiddle. And a lot of it's a lot different than that, but I thought that was a nice nice song for Sunday morning. It's the May Mountain Waltz. And then right ahead of that, it was Rick Ruskin. I'll Do My Last Singing in This Land. It was Eleanor Ellis ahead of that doing My Creole Belle. Doc Watson was doing The Moody River. And we started off, as we always do, with Michael Lee Ammons and the Walter Street Hotshots. And I have nothing of great importance to tell you at this moment, so we'll just jump back into the music with Brittany Jean.

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About 3 months ago, I was in Rome, Italy, not New York. I don't know what I was doing there. I was just there. I got this sandwich one day, and they gave me a newspaper with it. It was the only newspaper they had there that was in English, and they had all the news from all around the world just crammed into 4 pages. Didn't even have any funnies in there, you know. Every time you turn a page, something just jumped right out at you, you know. So I found an old friend in there, and I wrote her a song. It's for Dear Abby.

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1: Dear Abby, dear Abby, you won't believe this, but my stomach makes

That's a nice little tune. I always like that one. It's the Acoustic Medicine Show, and it's off of a album called Steel String Live, and from, 2015. We had the Reverend Freak Child right ahead of that, and that's off of his brand new album that's out. That little instrumental was called Blues for No One, and his new album is called Blues Spirituals Hymn Hustler. And if you know the Rev, you kind of get it. It's on, as always, it's on Treated and Released Records. And you can find that, of course, at treatedandreleasedrecords.com. And he's actually going to be in here next month live on Blues on Broadway. I can't remember the date. It's in the middle of the month. I should look at the calendar first, but anyway, he's coming through. He used to come through every year, and I think he missed last year, but that's off of his latest. And he's a good player, plays a good acoustic steel guitar and other things. Right ahead of him is John Prine, of course, doing Dear Abby, and that'll always put a smile on your face. Ruth Wyan, ahead of that with an instrumental called Mint Julep. And that's off of her album, Tribe of One. And she typically is, or she used to be anyway, like a one-woman band. She play all the instruments and kick drum and play the guitar, do all kinds of stuff. And ahead of her, what was we doing? Shake Russell. And he was doing Drift Away. And then I think it was Brittany Jean right ahead of that doing Landslide. And I think that's got us all caught up. It's about 35 minutes past the hour. It is the Sunday Morning Coffee House. I'm your host, Chris. It's still KOPN Columbia. And wherever you're getting us, and however you're getting us, always glad to have you along. Looks like we got a good crowd out there this morning online, and I assume locally that I can't see. But as I always say, I wish I could pull a map up that show me antennas. But it just shows me digital hookups, so... Wherever you're at, if you can hear me, thanks for listening. We will go go back to the music here. And of all people, Tinsley Ellis, who for many years was playing some pretty hardcore electric Chicago kind of blues. His last couple albums, he's putting out acoustic stuff. And I always joke that it seems like everybody kind of goes back to their roots. Doesn't matter if they're rock and rollers. They'll go back to the blues, or they'll go acoustic, and so on. He's done the same thing. So we'll give you one of his, and it's off of his Labor of Love album, and it's The Low Land of Sorrow. It's KOPN, Sunday Morning Coffee House.

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1: What's he doing? Well, it's an old superstition. People used to believe that kissing a donkey would relieve a toothache. And if you had a more serious issue, like an infection, gingivitis, you and that donkey would be locking lips from now until the end of time. Which might be fun for the donkey, but not you and your rapidly decaying teeth. Luckily today, we don't lean on fallacies. Instead, we've learned the facts. In the past, people might have gone to the dentist only when they had a toothache. But today, we know the importance of regular checkups and preventative care. Yes, the fallacies of the past have given way to the facts of the present. And it's a good thing, too. Because the way to a healthier mouth isn't down a donkey's throat. It's in your dentist chair.
2: It's fantastic, it's unbelievable, and it's true.
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Just, I guess she decided to do a little of that on the end of that one. That was Morgan James, of course, doing Fooled Around and Fell in Love. That was, back in the day, that was Elvin Bishop's big, I guess, first success, even though he wasn't singing on it. He had somebody else singing it. He was just playing guitar, but kind of got his name out there way back. We had Seth Walker right ahead of that doing Love Is Through With Me. Ahead of that, it was Terry Robb doing The Death of Blind Arthur. And we had, Perry Lamont doing the Rodeo Clown Lament. He broke his funny bone. That's a good idea for a song. And, I think maybe we started that set out with that Tinsley Ellis, The Lowland of Sorrow. And like I said, that's a total different direction for Tinsley. But that's where he's went the last couple albums, and it's just kind of solo and acoustic. And as always, that's good music when you're doing that kind of stuff. Gets back to the roots of it all, which is good stuff. Well, it's close enough to 10 o'clock. I'm going to tell you it's 10 o'clock. And you listen to KOPN Columbia. It's 89.5 FM and streaming live all the time at KOPN.org. Like I said, it looks like we got a real good crowd over there online. And always happy to see, as I look at it, folks looking back at me when I'm looking out there to see where you're at. And even see a little Portland up there this morning. We usually have Boardman over in Oregon. But and what do we get? It's La Habra down there almost to Baja. That's something a little different on my map, but, you know, wherever you're at, that's cool. We got folks here, of course, all over Mid-Mo that I can't see, but we got folks in Springfield and Atlanta, which is, strangely enough, in Missouri, if you're not here. In Springfield, Washington, Missouri, and St. Louis, and what all we got showing up there? Harrisburg, well, that ain't too far up the road. And Overland Park, which is mostly Kansas City in the big picture. Columbus, Ohio, and way over there on the East Coast, Boston, Arlington area, Westfield, and down in Florida. What we got down there? DeLand and Charleston, South Carolina. And then we always have our strange hookup over there in Falkenstein, Germany, which is always showing three. So we got three folks somewhere in Europe. But anyway, wherever you're at, and I've had a couple phone calls, so I know you guys are out here locally. Appreciate you listening. Kind of makes it all worth doing, knowing somebody's enjoying it. I'll go back to one from Brittany Jean. We played her earlier. We'll do another one. She's going to cover a song you probably know. Please Come to Boston. KOPN, Sunday Morning Coffee House.

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Can I be a slave? 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
1: heedy heedy heedy ha.
2: All right now, y'all repeat after us right here, one more time here.
0: Ooby dooby dooby,
1: ooby dooby dooby,
0: yeah yeah yeah,
1: yeah yeah yeah.

0: Thank you. Mike Roberts on bass. Michael Hearn.
1: Thank you. I don't know whether...
0: Sunflowers on the drums.
2: Fun stuff from Shake Russell with Michael Hearn. Live stuff. Of course, the Jelly Roll. Always a good old time song. That's one of those been around well a lot longer than me. And probably you too. Been done a million times in a million ways. But still a good old tune. And he changed it up his way for sure. We had... what's your... Katie Mental. Not that kind of mental. Spelled the other way. Don't Think Twice. And before that, it was the Reverend Freak Child again off of his brand new album, Doing Willin'. And what do we have right ahead of that was Perry Lamont doing the Lighthouse in a Tree. And then it was Brittany Jean starting that set off, Please Come Home to Boston. And it's about 20 after the hour. And I assume it's 20 after the hour, pretty much wherever you are, you need to adjust your clock. I was thinking of Brad, the ragtime troubadour, when I pulled this one up here. So I thought, we'll just do the South Carolina rag. And then I got a little Roseanne Cash to follow that up with. So don't run off. Sunday Morning Coffee House, KOP, and I'm your host, Chris.
3: Pretty boy.

Pretty thing. Hey, pretty thing. I tell you that's no way to do. Music man, ain't it

0: There's a threat targeting America. One that's growing fast, but may still be hard to see. Lyme disease. 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

Well, more nice stuff from the Acoustic Medicine Show. And I got to clear something out of my way here. There we go. And of course, Baby Please Don't Go. It's off their album, Highway 9. Terry Robb right before that doing Now Vestipole. I don't know. I would have called it New Vestipole, but he called it Now Vestipole. And it's off of his album, Confessing My Dues. We had Trey Hensley right ahead of that doing a song you might have recognized from Neil Young, The Unknown Legend. Ruth Wyand, I should say. It's got a D on the end. Doing Little Wing. Don't hear a lot of acoustic covers of that, but she does a nice job. Roseanne Cash was doing 500 Miles. And we started that set off, I believe, with it was Willie Walker doing the South Carolina Rag. And that's off of a various artist album called Gary Davis Style, which is a pretty nice little album if you like Gary Davis stuff, Reverend Gary Davis. He was definitely one of the great guitar players and had his own sound. And people are still doing it. That's the great part. And we'll get back to the music here with some John Prine. This guitar is not for sale. Or I guess it is for sale. Excuse me. You figure it out. Here's John.

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But if you say she looks weary,

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Something caught my eye, and I had to turn around. I stepped inside, and there I spied in the middle of it all.

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I asked the old man. He just smiled and took it down and he put it in my hand. You tell me what it's worth. Hell, you're the one who wants it. Tune it up, play a song, let's just see what haunts it. So I picked a couple of chords, my old country way of strumming. My fingers turned to lightning, man, I never saw it coming. It's like I always knew it, I just don't know where I learned it. It wasn't nothing but the truth, so I just reared back and burned it.

So he took down this dusty old case and he said, go on, pack it up. You don't owe me nothing. And then he said, good luck. But there was something spooky in his eyes and there was something strange on his face.

Well, it's about straight up 11 o'clock, at least here in Mid-Mo. 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It's the Sunday Morning Coffee House, and, well, I just guitared it up. We had started that little set off with John Prine, This Guitar Is For Sale. Damon Fowler was doing the guitar, and, of course, Jan Smith doing Woman in Your Guitar. And I hadn't noticed this till I played them, but apparently Jan and Damon are on the same record label, Landslide Records. But I had not noticed until now. Spinatron remembers those things for me. Sometimes I don't read the fine print, but that's all right. Where are we going? Well, we got an hour to go, and then it will be time for the ranger to ride in here. And I am not sure which ranger, which deputy it will be today. But we'll just have to wait and see. And when I find out, I'll let you know. We're going to start this set off with another one from Brittany Jean. And this one's called Vincent. You may, it sounds familiar to me, I'll put it that way. Well, you may recognize it.

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1: And then ended that quick. It's Malted Milk and Tony Green. And, of course, kind of covering the Talking Heads there, Take Me to the River. And I don't, that song's been done by so many people. I probably ought to look up and see where it all started, because I have forgot. And who knows, they may have been covering it too, but that was one of the earlier times I remember hearing it. But it's been around the block a couple times, I'm sure. Ruthie Foster right ahead of that, Hole in My Pocket. And Mick Colossa right before that, covering the Beatles, doing Help. And where did we start? I guess we started that hour with Brittany Jean doing Vincent. And it's still a good song. Yeah, it's about 18 after the hour here, and probably where you are too. We'll do another one from Perry Lamont. It's the Liquor Store Angel. Kind of a nice story. It's KOPN, Sunday Morning Coffee House.

was Christmas Eve in Dallas. I was down on my luck. I stood there on that busy street, trying to get my courage up. It'd been a few days since I last ate. I was cold and I was weak. Before I knew what I was doing, I was walking across that street. 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I pulled out my .44. Said, "Merry Christmas, lady, this is a stick-up." She said, "Son, what you doing this for? Because if you're hungry, I'll feed you. If it's whiskey you want, you can have some rye. 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I can't see it in your eyes." 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Said, "Ma'am, I'm as sorry as I can be." She said, "Don't worry about it. What's your name?" I said, "My name's Perry Lamont. I'm a long way from where I need to be." Said, "Reach behind you and lock that door. Let's go get something to eat. After all, it's Christmas Eve."

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We laughed and talked a while. She made me sing Silent Night. I did all right on that first verse, but it was the second one that I just couldn't get right. I stood up to leave and I turned to her and said, "Ma'am, once again, I'm as sorry as I can be." She stuck a $100 bill in my hand, said, "Go on home now, it's Christmas Eve." Well, I walked out of that liquor store, called my daddy from an old payphone. "Daddy, I'm so sorry for what I've become." He said, "I love you, son.

0: traditional jigs, reels, ballads, hornpipes, airs, strike the gay harp, set dances, slip jigs, polkas, songs, slides, and fiddles, Celtic music, bagpipes, tin whistles, borons, flutes, accordions, citterns, and harp. 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
1: Well, how about this one? For aching teeth, run 3 times around the church without thinking of a fox. Sound silly? Well, that's what people used to believe. Luckily today, they don't lean on fallacies about dental health. Instead, they've learned the facts. Where some folks used to think of going to a dentist only when they had a toothache, today, they go for regularly scheduled examinations. Because they know their dentist is a specialist, concerned not only with teeth, but with bone structure, muscles, soft tissues. He can prevent or treat problems which start in the mouth and may affect the entire body. Yes, fallacies about dental health have given way to facts. And it's a good thing for you and your family. Because a healthy mouth means a happier life.
2: Can you dig it? Can you dig it? Can you dig it?
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Jackie King. 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

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One more time, I said everybody's rapping, but they don't know how. 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Yeah, don't come up to my face and ask me why.

there you have it. Another something from Reverend Freak Child off of his latest album that just came out, Blues and Spirituals / Hymn Hustler. And he's always way outside the box, and I would joke that that's as close as I'll ever come to playing rap music right there. But interesting stuff, and he's always a trip. And man, that there's a lot of different lyrics from a lot of different songs and a lot of references in that thing. It's hard to keep up, but that's occasionally the kind of stuff he does when he ain't doing Grateful Dead tunes and whatever. Roseanne Cash ahead of that. And by the way, I mentioned earlier, Reverend will be in on my Blues on Broadway show in the middle of June. I don't have the date in front of me because it's on my calendar at home, but he'll be in here live at 9 o'clock one of those nights. So keep an eye out. Maybe we'll run a promo on that. Anyway, he will be passing through again soon. Roseanne Cash ahead of that doing Moving On, which is about as strange a version of that song as you'll ever find. But it also, whoever came up with that, it's I'm moving on sort of to the music of The Beat Goes On, which works pretty good. John Prine was doing Let's Talk Dirty in Hawaiian. Sweet Sally was doing the Love Sick Blues. Terry Robb was doing High Desert Everywhere. That was instrumental. Katie Mintle, and that's Mintle, doing Don't Fence Me In. And Ernie Hawkins and Maria Muldaur was doing I Am the Light of the World. That's another one off of the Gary Davis style album. And then it was Perry Lamont started all that off with Liquor Store Angel. And I'm going to have to hurry and get out of here because Ranger Jackie is rapidly galloping this direction, and she'll be in here before you know it. I'm going to leave you with two from Trey Hensley. And appreciate everybody listening. And as always, check me out on my other show, Blues on Broadway, or come back here some morning.

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1: That's right, folks. 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Thanks for settling into the saddle with us on this sunny midday. We're going to give you some music right off the back, right off the bat. I've had a few days without a voice and just getting it back. So we're going to spend most of the show sitting in the midday sun playing these tracks for you right here on KOPN Columbia.

he's a wino, tried and true. He's done about everything there is to do. He's worked on freighters, he's worked in bars. He's worked on farms, he's worked on cars. And it was white pork that put that look in his eye. You know the one grown men get when they need to cry. And we sat down on the curb to rest. And his head just fell down on his chest. And he said, every single day, it gets just a little bit harder to handle. And yet, he lost the thread. And his mind got cluttered. And the words just rolled off down the gutter. Well, he was elevator man in a cheap hotel in exchange for the rent on a one-room cell. And he was old in years, beyond his time. No thanks to the world or the white port wine. So he said, son, he always called me son. He said, life for you has just begun. And then he told me a story that I had heard before, how he fell in love with a Dallas whore. He could cut through the years to the very night it ended in a whorehouse fight. She turned his last proposal down in favor of being a girl about town. And it has been 17 years riding line, and he ain't been straight none of the time. It's too many days of fighting the weather. It's too many nights of not being together. So he died.

So when they went through his personal effects, in amongst the stubs from the welfare checks was a crumbling picture of a girl in a door, an address in Dallas, and nothing more. So the welfare people provided the priest and a couple from the mission down the street sang Amazing Grace. No one cried, except some lady in black, way off to the side. And we all left, and she was standing there with a black veil covering her silver hair. And a one-eyed John said her name was Alice, and she used to be a whore in Dallas. Let it

0: Some classic favorites there for you by request here on Rootin' Tootin' Radio. I'm your host, Deputy Will Weeper, squeaking the mic over here. Thanks for tuning in. That was The Grateful Dead from the Shakedown Street album. It really made a lot of sense when someone pointed out to me what Shakedown Street was at a music festival. It's like, oh, Shakedown Street, okay. Hear ya. Man, when's that stop? Aren't we always on Shakedown Street? We turn on the TV, we pick up our phone, we look at social media. Someone's trying to shake me down, for sure. What have we been listening to here on Rootin' Tootin' Radio? Before Grateful Dead, we heard Let Him Roll from Caroline Randall Williams covering that old number one track. That is a new release from Truly Handmade Records with a lot of artists doing covers of Guy Clark's. A lot of ladies that I love doing this album. Erin Ray, Margo Price. There's just some good ones on here. We may have a few more pop up in the remainder of the show. Before that, Mama Don't Feel Good from the Mammals. They had two-volume release, Touch Grass. They revisit some of their old songs, but one of those feelings. Didn't make the Mother's Day playlist last week, so I got to bring it to you this week. But Mama Don't Feel Too Good. Mama Don't Feel Too Good. Emily Nenny with Home With My Dog. Oh man, we had one more between there. Emily Nenny, Home With My Dog. Pretty new release from Emily Nenny. And Movin' Shoes. That is from New West Records. We'll share a little bit more about what you've heard as we're going along. But you can always find out what we've been playing over at KOPN.org on that Spinatron playlist, whether it is the Mammals or Mike and Ruthie, which are the Mammals. We have more to bring you here on KOPN Columbia. But now is the time where we bring you Bob Dyer's Oracle of the Turtle. 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So maybe you want to develop your own meditations on the I Ching, like Bob Dyer did back in the day. Maybe you're inspired by something else. Good way to start is become a volunteer up here. Second way to start is get some training with folks that have done it. Right here in Columbia, Missouri, June 25th through the 27th. That's kind of a Thursday, Friday, Saturday. We will be hosting the National Audio Theater Festival. 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And we'll be featuring a performance on Saturday evening put together by participants in the 3 days. 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There's a little register now link that tells you more about it than the front page. But we will be featuring a original script by Steve D'Onofrio, a.k.a. the Radio Ranger, on that Saturday show at Macklenburg Place. playhouse at Stevens College. Okay, back to Bob Dyer and the Bard of Boonville. For those of you keeping track at home, this is number 20 right here on KOPN, Columbia.
1: Contemplation. From my roof on a ridge above the valley, visible once more between the leaves, I watch a thunderhead build in the western sky. And when I turn to face the east, there is the great red Buddha's eye about to open.

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You are listening to KOPN Columbia. That was one from The Stacks. That was George Harrison. Blow away. You know, just blow it away. That'll be fine. Is that what we're going with these days? I don't know. You know, just like blowing it away. Maybe getting rhinestoned like Casey Musgraves shared with us earlier. It was a little poppy of a choice. But, you know, sometimes it just feels easier to take a moment to breathe and center. But sometimes you need to take a moment to, as I like to say, dance it off, ride it off, sweat it out. If that's you, next week it is the Peddler's Jamboree. Man, there's not a number on this little card of how many Peddler's Jamborees there's been, but wow, there's been a lot of them. 2 days of bike riding, music, and festivities. 30 miles of biking if you want. Or you just hop on down to Boonville and spend a little dollars on your petroleum and get there quicker. But, you know, you won't nearly have that excitement of stumbling across a loud, not loud, but, you know, stumbling across music coming through the trail as you go down the historic Katy Trail. Quite an adventure put on May 23rd and 24th, 2026. Ooh, as soon as I get into that giant collection of William Elliott Whitmore albums in there, I'll bring you a little bit from him. He's going to be featured at Peddler's Jamboree. Post-Sex Nachos, Matthew Scott, Adventure Hat, Swamp Weed, Canjin, Molly Healy, Travis Fuits, Rambler Kane, Inclusion's going to have a performance, and Chris Lager. You know, it's a setting. It's pretty reliable. Pretty reliable. 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Okay, I think I maybe stalled you a little bit. But you are listening to KOPN Columbia, whether you're out there in Avoz, Petersburg, Kingdom City, or Inglewood, you know, hope you're listening and enjoying what we're playing. Back again, my voice, it hurts so much, so we're going to bring you a nice, solid block of music here on KOPN. I might pop in with a few quirky IDs if I can find them. Right here on KOPN Columbia.

And that was me trying to catch that quickly. Todd DeWaite with Heart Over Mind here on KOPN Columbia. He was here in Columbia, Missouri, so I'll still call him a local. I definitely feel like he's popped up on that Peddler's Jamboree playlist before, but not this year. Don't think he's on there this year. If you aren't familiar, there are various stops on the Katy Trail where musicians play. So, not everybody's in one location. I just wanted to give you that update after some questions. I'm going to share a little bit about what we've been listening to, although I seem to have lost my playlist, so I guess maybe I can't. But, I'll tell you the one before this, which was Taj Mahal with You Put the Whammy on Me. That's a pretty new release from Taj Mahal. But I wanted to share a little bit about something else that he's been involved in. Treasure Island, a telling of the new for the new world. 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This is an 8-hour American New World revisioning of R.L. Stevenson's classic novel, starring Keith David, John Goodman, and Glenn Turman, with an original score by multi-Grammy-winning Taj Mahal. 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If you didn't know, Randy Tom has been behind some pretty awesome soundtracks in the animation world, too. So this is resets the story in the bayous, the Port of New Orleans, and the Caribbean in 1828 at the end of the Golden Age of Piracy. This radio movie miniseries is going to give us a little sneak peek of that episode one at the Columbia Audio Theater event in June. That'll be Friday, June 26th. We will be playing the first episode in its entirety. And after that, you'll be able to find it on public radio and some other locations. But right now, if you want to hear that first episode before everyone else, you can listen to it with an audience, along with Orson Osman, who did write and direct Treasure Island, and Katie Hendricks, who is also involved in the production. So again, you can find out more information about that Columbia, Missouri event, an audio theater festival, this June, last week of June, at natif.org. That's natif.org. Okay. Pretty interesting, but let's get to live events happening right now, this month. Peddler's Jamboree. I promised you a track from William Elliott Whitmore, who'll be playing down at the Boonville location of the Peddler's Jamboree Bicycle Music Festival. And this is from Animals in the Dark, Lifetime Underground, here on KOPN, Columbia.

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This is Rootin' Tootin' Radio. Big, giant chunk of music, like promised. Giving my voice a rest. Not Rodney Crowell. He's not giving his voice a rest. He's covering Desperados, Waiting for a Train, along with Andrew Combs. That's, again, from that old number one revisited album. Freshly released. The Match Sellers before that, I Just Want Out. Again, we explored the Match Sellers last week, and I feel like it's going to be a little summer of Match Sellers for me. It's from their 2025 album, Psycho Biography. Billy Simons Jr., you know, always giving us the news through a song, The Bottom Has a Basement. Mammals before that with Unpopular Ideas. You know what it's like. You're listening to KOPN Columbia. Jesse Wells, War Isn't Murder. Old Time Feeling from S.G. Goodman. I know that we rock out on that one, but just gotta be reminded, what is that old time feeling, you know? Sarah Jarosz from that old number one revisited, She Ain't Going Nowhere. And Charlie Parr, we had some new Handmade Moments, Moss on a Log, and Dan Reeder, I'm in Love. Lots of stuff on KOPN Columbia, and lots of strain on the voice. You know, I do like bringing you the Mammals and some Ruth, Mike and Ruthie, and... you know, that was inspired from my own collection. I love finding older albums from the same artists in the KOPN library. And this is an album from 2010 by Mike and Ruthie. Lots of good stuff on here. But we're going to hear Covered on KOPN Columbia.

0: That was an abrupt end on KOPN in Columbia. Hold on one moment. We're going to hear a little bit about a gunfight, and then we'll find out what we're hearing next.
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We're going to tease you with that song yet again. I'm just not quite sure what's going on with my volume. I feel like I lost some significant volume. But that's okay. We're going to go on a slightly different track after we give you a little bit more of what we've been listening to. You pull up the right window here on KOPN Columbia. We just heard Wyclef Jean from the 2012 soundtrack for Revolution. Here's to the State of Mississippi. Before that, a pretty new one from Beth Bombara. She's out of St. Louis, Not Enough. And just someone who has that incredible stage presence, performed at many past Peddlers Jamborees. Amazing artist. It's from 2026. Match Sellers again, one of these days. Bluegrassstronauts are, it's one of my favorite albums. And with the UFOs and aliens in the news, I've been slipping them in there. Dust Bowl Revival with Beside You. Arlo Guthrie, pulling from the stacks, Cooper's Lament. It was underlined. I like playing the ones underlined on the albums up here in KOPN. And Ruthie, Mike and Ruthie with Covered, brought us to that point. You are listening to KOPN's Rootin' Tootin' Radio. I'm your host, Deputy Willa Weeper, and my voice is gone. I'm going to get back into the music, but please stay tuned for Strike the Gay Harp coming up at 3 p.m. with Carol Goodnick. I'm probably going to let Arlo Guthrie maybe do a little bit more talking for me to finish up the show. But in the meantime, let's get back into that music, figure out what's going on with this track, and bring you a little bit more of the mammals with Rolling Stone Refugee here on KOPN Columbia.

0: Oh my gosh, that was the wrong feed. So sorry, guys. I started playing you something and I pulled up the wrong one. 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

0: Black and White and Mississippi Hill all right well together. Some of them don't.
1: Gangster.
0: We have whole people in Mississippi. A whole lot of black people are holding good jobs in Mississippi.
1: I

Oh, handmade moments. That's a throwback. But don't play the blame game. Don't do it. That was a wonderful song, Blame Game by Handmade Moments. Just a little bit more time left. And you know what? You can find out what we've been playing at KOPN.org. You've been listening to Rootin' Tootin' Radio with Deputy Will Weeper. But I want to let you know real quick before the end of the show, next week, May 23rd and 24th, is the For the People powwow at the Boone County Fairgrounds, 16th annual in Columbia, Missouri. Entry begins at 2:30 p.m. with intertribal dancing through the afternoon and evening. That's 2 days at 5212 North Oakland Gravel Road, Columbia, Missouri, For the People powwow. We're going to play a little bit of Joseph Trudell, John Trudell, to take you out. Here is track number 6 from AKA Graffiti Man, but, you know, we should play it all. Here on KOPN, Columbia.

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Deathbringer in Queen George's eyes,

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Some are more than ready, some aren't willing. Volunteering in what they're not dying for. The young Republican Guard crying for war.

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No. I mean, somebody told me that Reagan was asleep when the planes was happening, you know? I think it's good to have a sleeping president. That's not a bad idea. The more he sleeps, the safer we are. I ain't worried about nothing. I think neutron bomb's a wonderful idea. People always look at the bad side of everything. You know, you hear the word neutron and bomb and stuff, everybody gets shaky. But, you know, I mean, that's a wonderful idea. It's not in and of itself, it's not wonderful. I mean, it's dumb. But the thing is, you know, you can't have like a light without a dark to stick it in. You know what I'm saying? You can't have one thing without the other thing. And so you can't have, ultimately, the neutron bomb without having the un-neutron bomb as well. I mean, people say, what's that? But it's obvious what it is. I mean, just think of the neutron bomb. The bad guys are coming over the hill, you know, with the tanks and the planes, the boats and the whole thing. Here they come. So what? Reagan wakes up and drops a neutron bomb on him. Now what do you got? You got TVs going. You got radios playing. You got fast food happening. And nobody's eating it. Nobody's watching it, listening to it, nothing. Everybody just dead and rotten. Now what kind of fun is that? What, are you going to go visit them? I mean, what are you going to do over there? It's just like wasting the whole place. It's because that's just no fun to be there like that. But imagine the un-neutron bomb, which is just right around the corner, is what scientists have told me. It's just right up the street. You just got to give it time, not be worried about the other side. But anyway, imagine, here are the bad guys coming over the hill with the guns and the tanks, the plane. And all of a sudden, we drop the un-neutron bomb. And all the buildings melt. And the guns disintegrate. And there's nothing there but little flowers growing, bird flies flying around. You know what I'm saying? Even clothes disappear. And there's nothing but naked people everywhere. Now, isn't that the kind of war we want to have? Right. Not only that, them Russians got girls in the army. I mean, I don't know if they're worth seeing or not, but it's probably worth finding out. Not only that, there's other places in this world I could think of dropping an un-neutron bomb. Some right here in this country. Some probably right around here. I mean, where it'd be good to kind of start over again. People worried about America. People worried about everything. I'm not worried. Not only that, I stole the song from Tom Paxton that explains how to get out of my financial difficulties as well. Now I'm really not worried. It goes something like this. Oh, the price of gold is rising out of sight, and the dollar is in sorry shape tonight. What the dollar used to get us now won't buy a head of lettuce. No, the economic forecast didn't write. But amidst the clouds, I spot a shining ray. I can even glimpse a new and better way. And I've devised a plan of action, worked it down to the last fraction, and I'm going into action here today. I am changing my name to Chrysler. I am going down to Washington, D.C.

I'll be proud to tell them all where they can go. They won't have to scream and holler. They'll be paid to the last dollar, where the endless streams of money seem to flow. I'll be glad to tell them all what they can do. It's a matter of a simple form or two. It's not just remuneration, it's a liberal education. Ain't you

Welcome to Strike the Gay Harp, traditional music from Ireland, Scotland, England, and the other Celtic lands here on KOPN Columbia every Sunday afternoon from 3 to 5. Stay tuned for songs, stories, and dance tunes from the living tradition on Strike the Gay Harp.

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1: You said it, Richie. All right, you are listening to Community Radio KOPN. This is Strike the Gay Harp, Celtic music from 3 to 5. And yeah, that was Celtic music, even though we started with the Steel Drivers and playing Whiskey in the Jar, which is an old Irish song, joined by the band Dervish on an album that features some of the great old Irish ballads and hits, so to speak, featuring not just Dervish, but all these other different bands from completely different walks. Even actors. I think there's an actor that sings Rocky Road to Dublin. Maybe we'll play some more of that on the air today. You heard Michael Cooney on the pipes with another American air, a waltz actually, Midnight on the Water. You heard banjo player Sean O'Driscoll and Larry Egan on the button accordion with some slow reels, John Henry's and the Lilies in the Field. Then we heard from an old vinyl album I found in my collection and dusted it off a little bit and put it on. That was the Wild Geese with Kerry Slides and a Sligo Polka, moving up the West Coast a little there, and Marrow Bones. The Wild Geese, at that time of this recording, is an old album. As I said, it's vinyl, which tells you something right there. Owen O'Doonan on Illan Pipes and Tin Whistle, Mick Ryan on Fiddle and Mandolin, Padre Ojula on Flute, Tin Whistle and Concertina and Vocals, Norman King on Boron and Vocals, and Tony Small on Guitar and Vocals. They all sing at one point or another, obviously. Anyhow, I pulled out some albums today from the old stacks that I never have let go of a thing in my life, and so I've got all this old vinyl. I might as well be sharing it with people, and we'll hear some more, not from that group, but from many others. Okay, in the meantime, yes, you are listening to KOPN. It's 3:25 in the afternoon here in mid-Missouri, and a fine day, going to be hot, so look out, couple days in the 90s coming up. And probably going to be pretty soggy as far as humidity. I can't remember what it forecast for that, but you can just guess. It's the middle of Missouri. We've had some rain. We'll have some more rain. And it'll be a real steam bath here in a day or so. In the meantime, we're playing music to drive the cares of the world away. How's that? Or to make us more thoughtful about those cares. This is a children's song. Alton once more from that same album, Blue Idol, and one called Uncle Rat.

A little bit from Clonid there, and Moya Brennan singing Morning Dew. This is an old album, and possibly even their first, I'm not sure. Yeah, it's their debut album, and a song that's not associated with the Irish tradition, but what American band did this? Can anyone out there remember? I know I heard it when I was youngish, but anyhow, Moya Brennan, a fine singer and a harp player who just passed a few weeks ago, I think. And so another loss to the music world. They're falling like leaves all around us, and not just the music world. That's how it goes. That's life. The liner notes are charming. It mentions that the band is from Gweedore in Donegal. And it, if you know who I'm talking about, this band, Clannad, went on to do something more in the line of jazz, and, you know, it wasn't traditional Irish music at all. It was pretty, but it wasn't traditional. But they did well with the tradition, as anyone knows who listens to them and has from their beginnings. Although this, as I said, wasn't exemplary. But the liner notes are fun. The tradition could never be more apparent than it is here. You know, all song material to the contrary on this case. But it says, these were the days before some marketing whiz conceived the term world music and consciously or not undermined the musical cultures of nations by saddling them with a classification of convenience, condemning hip-hop bagpipers to be racked out in shops next to Patagonian nose flautists. Well, that's a paragraph that stands alone, is all I could say. Yeah. Okay, I'm going to go on here. The next is, well, first I better tell you what we've listened to. Let's look back before we look forward. Uncle Rat was the second one I played by Alton. And by the way, I might mention, if you've been listening since the last show, that very last thing that got played was Arlo Guthrie singing a song in which he has changed his name to Chrysler, which is going to help him financially a whole lot. Anyway, Arlo Guthrie with Pete Seeger. Okay, back up to the present. Uncle Rat by Alton. We followed that with another album on vinyl, O'Sheen and the Boyne Hunt, Castle Kelly and the Humors of Scariff. The Border Collies, Colm O'Donnell doing the singing on Here's a Health to the Company, a fine drinking song, and then they played John Brennan's Mick O'Connor's and the Duke of Leinster. This is a band from around Sligo area, I think. At least they all taught in a school there, and that's how they met and kind of hung about and decided to get together and play music and record it. So we have the Border Collies. Really, I like their sound a lot. It's an interesting band also because it's three men and three women. You don't find a mix so very often. You know how it goes, ladies. You know how it goes. The last, as I said, Morning Dew, that was Clonid with the late Moya Brennan. Next, we're going to play some Paul Brady. I love this song. I like his version of it. I've heard many versions, I think. Maura O'Connell does a version, maybe June Tabor. I mean, it's all over the place. But this is just a straightforward, really nice one. Paul on guitar and vocal from an album called The Gathering, in which he and Andy Irvin, oh golly, a whole bunch of guys got together and are gathered on this album. Donald Lunny, Matt Malloy, Tommy Potts, Peter Brown. But this is Paul Brady from County Tyrone. Let's listen. Here on KOPN Radio.

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2: And all over the map, for that matter. Thanks to Amy Goodman and Steve Jarrett for chiming in there, letting you know what you're listening to. It's called Community Radio. It's nonprofit, and we've been on the air, I proudly say, for over 53 years now, thanks to our listeners who have kept us afloat with their donations, and to a volunteer staff, and to the few and far between and heavily martyred real staff that we have, paid staff that we have here, but mostly it's volunteers, all the programmers, volunteers. This is what homemade radio looks like, and we've kept it going a long time, and I want to thank everybody who pledged to us during our pledge drive that we just had a couple weeks ago. If you missed it, well, we're not going to kneecap you or anything, but if you appreciate what you're listening to, and the fact that we have totally eclectic radio and that the next show won't be anything like this necessarily, nor the next like that. Yeah. And we have great news, too, news that you don't find in mainstream so much, well-researched and thoughtful. That's KOPN. Check us out online, kopn.org. where you can donate securely, and you can find out all kinds of things, and you can listen to the shows you missed for the last 2 weeks, because we have a two-week archive. Yeah. So, my name's Carol. I've been up here a long time, almost, an hour and 20 minutes. But besides that, I've been up here for many, many, many years doing radio for KOPN, and I love it, and I love the music, and I hope that you enjoy it, too. What we have listened to, that brings us around, doesn't it? That last was Liz Carroll. I played her a couple times in this long set. It's The Champagne Jig Goes to Columbia and Pat and Al's. Pat and Al are dedicated to Pat and Al. And The Champagne Jig Goes to Columbia has no explanation, but I'll tell you what. Liz used to come down here in the 70s and hang out and play music with us, and she wrote one called The Columbia Jig, and I think it morphed over the years. On this particular album, she says The Champagne Jig Goes to Columbia is her first jig that she ever wrote. Yeah, well, all right. Just reminds me of old times, and part of Columbia moved to Champaign and is up there now, so that may be the connection. I'm not sure. We started out with Paul Brady and Heather on the Moor. I love that song. I sing along with it here in the air room and make up my own harmonies. It's just fun. Then Jacqueline McCarthy on concertina, Tommy Keene on pipes, Alec Finn on bouzouki.

with John Henry's and Fastened the Leg in her, The Boys in the Lock, and Cahill McConnell. This one's for you, Paula. Todd's Sweet Rural Shade. Liz Carroll, the first Liz Carroll that I played in this set, On the Boulevard and Crabs in the Skillet. Dolores Keene sang Seven Yellow Gypsies, aided and abetted by the Real Union Band. The Blackbird, that was Kevin Burke on fiddle and Jackie Daly on accordion. A version of the Blackbird, not the one I'm used to, and Real Union again with Tommy Cohen's reel. Brendan Bagley on accordion played a slow air Donald Ogue, and then we came to the Champagne Jig Goes to Columbia and Pat and Al's, and that was Liz Carroll. KOPN is supported in part by the Thursday night Columbia Irish Music Session, along with the monthly Irish Session of Songs and Tunes at Paddy Malone's in Jefferson City, taking place from 4 to 7 p.m. on the last Saturday of each month. As always, thanks, folks. Okay. Since I played that last one, connecting the dots between Champagne and Columbia, I might as well connect them a little further west. This is an old album I've got on vinyl. Look out. I tell you what, those little pops and crackles that you hear coming out on your speakers when you listen, or your headphones, however you're listening, they're nothing compared to the headphones here in the studio. When those things pop, it goes right through my brain. Maybe that explains something. Skarta Glen, a band that was playing back in the 70s in Kansas City. Connie Dover on keyboard and vocals, Frank Martin on flute, whistle and bones, Kirk Lynch on the pipes, bouzouki, guitar, whistle, mandolin, multi-instrumental people, aren't they? Roger Landis on cittern, mandolin and guitar and boron, Matt Kirby, hammer, dulcimer and boron, Mike Duggar on guitar, mandolin, tenor, banjo, and vocals. And special guest on this album was Becky Pringle on fiddle, Becky Pringle from Columbia, and one of our own and an alumni of Swoop and Banshee, a couple of bands in town here that played Irish music. I'm going to put on Gander in the Prady Hole, Deaver the Dancer, Toss the Feathers, and Tom Billy's Reel, and then Connie will sing Shula Roon. Let's listen to Skarta Glen from their old album, The Middle Path.

Well, what was I saying earlier about traditional music? When I first heard that saxophone creep in out of the background, I thought, uh-oh, where's this going? But it stayed pretty good, but pretty traditional. But I like saxophones myself, but it is kind of a game changer in a song like that. It is an odd song to begin with. The liner notes tell this. This strange little song tells the story of a man whose wife was lured away by the Gruaguk, a hairy otherworld figure. The title, Kruk Molunduv Bui, is also used as a chorus and essentially untranslatable, but makes reference to a cuckoo and a yellow blackbird. A yellow blackbird. On Tory Island, it is widely believed that the song was got from the Shi, the fairies. James Stevens translated a version of it into the song The Brown and Yellow Ale, and it was reputed to be the favorite song of the great Irish writer James Joyce. Well, take it as you will. I guess I'd throw a saxophone in, too, if it was that confusing. That's Alton and Maria Nguini singing along with the rest of the band. And, yeah, before that you heard Donald Clancy, who is, yes, related to the Clancy brothers, from his solo album Close to Home, playing guitar on the Monahan jig and the Old Hag You Have Killed Me. A couple of nice jigs there. All right, I'm going to go back to Scarta Glen. We listened to them a little bit earlier and heard Connie Dover sing Shula Roon and the whole band playing Gander in the Prady Hole, Deaver the Dancer, Toss the Feathers, and Tom Billies, the whole band including Becky Pringle of Columbia, Missouri, who joined them at the time just for this. They toured a little bit with her, and, you know, she was with them for a little bit, but it was a nice band as far as arrangements. I always loved the arrangements that they did. They were, but then I'm like that. I think it's from listening to too much rock music in my teen years, but, you know, I like that kind of stuff. It's not the traditional Irish way, if you will. It's more like what you would call folk revival music, but the traditional way is much more, straight on melody, maybe with drum, maybe piano in the background. They do it differently, and they're all over the map, and I really like it. I'm going to put on some more of theirs right now. Let's see. I'm going to put on, I don't even know where these came from. I think Mike Duggar wrote the tune Stone King, named for Fred Stone King, it's one word, an old-time fiddler from Clinton, Missouri, who the band met in the Ozarks. And Matt, in the band, wrote to the Vinland Reel and named it for the small Kansas town where he and his wife make their home. There we go. I'm going to put on Stone King and the Vinland Reel, followed by Bonnie James Campbell and Miss Lillian Williams. They'll hear some more singing, I believe, and more fiddling and all kinds of stuff going on here with Scarta Glen.

0: listening to Skarda Glenn from their Middle Path album. Thanks for listening to the show today, and stay tuned for World Woman at 5. I think I'll go out with an immigrant song. Yeah. But first, listen to this, please.
1: 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Express gratitude is a powerful antidote to fear. When you give thanks, it's difficult to also feel fear at the same time, a heartfelt sense of appreciation that connects you with what is good and right in your life will help restore harmony and balance in both your mind and your body. When you catch yourself in a negative complaining mood, stop and remember to be thankful for the many blessings already present in your life. Almost everyone has had moments of joy and well-being, so focus on those memories and give them at least as much space in your life as you give the problems and the unhappy memories. One of the consistent findings about people who live to be 100 is that they're positive, optimistic thinkers. So reduce your stress and increase your longevity by accentuating the positive and eliminating the negative attitudes that creep into our daily lives. This is Dr. Rhoida Kroos for KOPN.

A Bob Dylan song, and one that I must say I've never understood. Enigmatic words. Sung here by Andy Irvin and played by the band Planxty. Going to go out with some, I guess it'll be fiddle and accordion. Played a lot of that combination on the show today. Some barn dances, the High Call Cap and Napoleon Crossing the Alps. I just love this duet here. It's Mick Connealy and David Munnelly. Thanks for listening today. Stay tuned for Linda. Here she's here for World Woman. And let's go. Farewell.

All right. Some very good fiddling and other music going out with Carol today. Thanks for such a good show again, as Carol always does. You're listening to 89.5 FM KOPN Columbia. Thanks for tuning in. We're always tickled to have you here. It's always a lot more fun to listen to music with you. 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We are volunteer-powered and listener-supported, so we depend on you, and I guess you depend on us to keep stuff going on here. All right, so World Woman, time for a couple of hours of talented, interesting women, and just to kind of not clash too much with what's been going on, we'll stick with some down-home music by Valerie June. How about that?

A couple of things from Valerie June's The Moon and Stars album. And to follow up on that with someone else very talented and someone you may well know, we have, I just found an album here when I came in, by Debbie D'Agostino. I was thrilled to find this, so thanks, we think, to John. So let's listen to a couple of things from her album, Debbie D, that has all kinds of great musicians that you all probably know from around town. And, of course, Debbie singing the blues.

Waves. Acid, booze, and ass. Needles, guns, and grass. Lots of laughs. Lots of laughs. And everybody's saying, hell's the hippest way to go.

All right. Three wonderful things from this album. Debbie D'Agostino doing vocals on all the tracks, and a whole lot of wonderful local musicians backing her up, and recorded at Pete Skolka's studio. We started off there with Summertime in honor of where we're headed right now. And then Blue, well, Summertime, you know, an Ira Gershwin song. Blue, a Joni Mitchell song. Not very many people qualified to try that, but Debbie certainly was. And ended up there, since I'm a good old Grateful Dead fan, with Little Red Rooster, a good old Willie Dixon song, which she did quite good justice to. We will stay in the blues lane for a little while. Got lots of stuff here. Got a lot of blues and got a lot of international stuff. So we got enough to do for our 2 hours, to be sure. Let's listen to a few things by Susan Tedeschi.

a song for the times, unfortunately. A lot of mothers worried about what's going to happen to them and their children. Let's do one more from this album, Hope and Desire. Let's listen to Follow, a song that Richie Havens famously covered back in the early 70s, maybe late 60s, trying to remember. Written by Jerry Merrick, but what a good song. And she does it a good amount of justice.

Well, it's the curse. Just when you have a great song, getting ready to go into a pretty darn good ending, one of these CD players just craps out. I am very sorry. So we're going to, instead of trying to resurrect that song, we'll just appreciate how much of it we got to hear. I remember hearing Richie Havens sing that song so many times live in Kansas City when I lived there, and it was always just an amazing experience to hear him sing that song. Sometimes at bigger venues, but sometimes at the Point, a little tiny, tiny place. All right, so we are going to jump to another CD and a different CD player and listen to a CD that came out, I'm sure it came out on vinyl as well, but came out last year in 2025, recorded live some of it in 2024. And this was Don Was, who is a fabulous musician, producer, you know, bass player, et cetera, et cetera. He put together his new group that he's played with lately called the Pan Detroit Ensemble. And he was trying to pull back together what it is that was so fabulous about Detroit, the Detroit music scene, with a, you know, with modern musicians and a modern vibe. And the name of the album is Groove in the Face of Adversity. Could not be more timely. So let's listen to a few things from this. The vocalist, the reason we're playing this is not because of Don Was, although we'd always listen to him, but fabulous vocalist Stephanie Christian sings on these songs, and it's definitely worth a listen. We'll start with I Ain't Got Nothing But Time.

Sorry about that. Didn't get that stopped in time. That to me, that is worth the price of the CD, that one little three-minute song, This Is My Country. But it's a really good CD. It only has six songs on it, but it plays for quite a long time. As you could hear, the first song was pretty long. She also has another song on this one. We might play it sometime toward the end, but it's called Insane, and it's pretty long and a really good blues song. So it is my lot here to try to get more girly blues on the air here. So I always try to do that. We'll do some international music in the next hour. Right now, let's stick a little bit with the blues. And Dave Spector put out an album many years ago called Blues from the Inside Out. Has Jorma Kaukonen, among several other people, on it. Big old collaboration. But we're going to listen to Sarah Marie Young sing a song written by Bill Bricta, he's the acoustic guitarist who plays on many of the songs on this album, and on this song that he wrote as well. But Wave's Gonna Come, and it kind of is staying in the same place the last few things we've heard.

So that was Sarah Marie Young singing Waves Gonna Come. All right, we're almost here at the top of the hour, so I think we will just call that good, and we'll skip on to another part of the world here and some other languages in just a little bit, but want to be sure that we have said what we were playing here. So Waves Gonna Come, that we just heard by Dave Spector and Sarah Marie Young. And before that, the Don Was and Penn Detroit Ensemble with Stephanie Christian. There's an apostrophe in Christian, which I can't figure out what to do with, but I'm sure it's just pronounced that way. And before that, she was singing with the Penn Detroit Ensemble, I Ain't Got Nothing But Time. Before that, Susan Tedeschi doing Follow, that got truncated, so sorry. And Lord Protect My Child, just a perfect song for the times. Before that, Sweet Forgiveness. So I think that catches us up with what all we have listened to. And you're listening to 89.5 FM, KOPN Columbia, your community radio station, listener-supported and volunteer-powered, and we are very grateful for all of your support in the last fund drive that we had that ended a little over a week ago. That's just about our only source of support these days, and we're going to be able to make that work with your help. So thanks much for helping us out with that. We're going to start now, this hour, this our international hour, with something that was very new to me. This is a singer called Majo Puente. I think she's originally from Mexico. I think she might live in the U.S., although online it says she's from. What I thought was interesting was CDMX, just capital letters, CDMX, and all I can think of is Centro Distrito. In Mexico City, maybe? I don't know. Used to be DF. But anyway, I don't know. I know that she spends time in the U.S. and she sings in English and Spanish, but we're going to listen to things in Spanish here. She and an ensemble, quite a few people, submitted, this is how I found out about her, submitted an entry to the Tiny Desk competition at NPR. And this first song is the song that they submitted, although this is not that recording. If you go online, you can find a YouTube of their submission because they have to submit a video, and that video and this song are there. And it's a little bit folkier version of this song, both really good. So we're going to listen to that. And then some other things that she has recorded with other people. And it's interesting. There's not much online that you can find by her. I had to really cast about to find things and finally found things in Apple Music to buy. So we're going to listen to those things that I got my hands on or got my electrons on, whatever we want to say about that. So we'll start off with this first song, the one that they submitted to the Tiny Desk called Maktub.

And that was it. That was enough of that. That was enough for us. That last one, Ain't That Enough for You, also by Majo Puente, that time with Angel Aja. And they put together an EP that is four or five, I can't remember, four, I think four versions of that song. And this was the shortest one. There's one that's well over 10 minutes. And they're all a little different from one another. This one seemed to give you enough of a taste of it, but, you know, obviously a cute little concept song with some irony in it. So Angel Aja is the person she did that with. Before that, we heard Polos by Majo Puente and Marte, a pretty popular Spanish language singer. That's on an album called Polos Volume 2. And before that, it was she was singing with Sebastian Watt, Para No Quererte, To Not Love You. That was released as a single before that. Medicine Jos and Majo Puente, Medicine Jos, a group, and a song called Cliché, which means what you think it means, subtitled No Eres Tú, Soy Yo, You're Not You, But I'm Me. And before that, we don't know what the name means, but the song that she's come out with and people are picking up on all over the place, this one called Maktub, M-A-K-T-U-B, all capital letters, another single that was released. So lots of talent and very listenable music, although Ain't That Enough for You gets to be enough before it's finished with us. Okay, we will listen to, I need to find something to play in this rogue CD player while I swap out the one that is behaving. So we're going to listen to Julieta Venega sing De Mis Pasos with my steps.

0: 광선.
1: from an MTV Unplugged performance, Julieta Vegas, Venegas. She is a songwriter also and happens to play 17 different instruments pretty well. So, goodness. All right, staying in Spanish here. We're going to listen to something that came out fairly recently. And I'm sure many of you are familiar with Adrian Quesada, who is half of the duo that we think of as Black Pumas. So he was one of the two. And also is a producer of a lot of different kinds of music. And he has done two of these albums that are very interesting albums where he's following up on a musical tradition for a while that popped up in mostly in South America, like in Peru, back in the late 60s and 70s. And they took boleros and they psychedelic'd them up in that day. And so he has gone back and put out two volumes called Boleros Psicodélicos. And they're just really interesting collections, different people on the songs, many of the same instrumental musicians, but different singers. And then there are a few that are just instrumental songs, but they are very, very interesting. So we will listen to some things. Well, let's start with the second one, Boleros Psicodélicos Dos. And then we'll probably have some time to listen to a couple of things from the first one. This first song we'll listen to is called Bravo, and the singer is named Ile.

All right. Oh, that was a good long string of them, different people singing there. So we had that last one, Hoy que llueve, today it's raining. That was with Trish Toledo singing. Before that, Cuatro Vidas, Four Lives, with Mireya Ramos. And before that, No Juego, I Don't Play, with Angelica Garcia. And started off there with Bravo, with a singer called Ile. And she spells her name lowercase I, capital L, lowercase E. So, interesting folks. All right. I'm going to listen to, switch gears here for a little bit. You know, we don't have a real long time left. Well, let's listen to a little bit of French music. This is Françoise Hardy. She died just a couple of years ago. Singing up till the end. And she was someone who was very popular and very famous in France. Let's start this first one, Akash Kash, Hide and Seek.

Françoise Hardy singing a couple of songs here. The first one, Cache Cache, Hide and Seek, and the second one, Dans mon ange, Sleep My Angel. She recorded that when she was 74. Amazing how some people's vocal folds hold up. All right, we're going to finish up here with something to get us ready for string benders, and we'll go back, way back in time. Some of you may remember these folks, the Pozo Seco singers. It was Don Williams before he became a star in his own right. He was there with Lofton Klein and Susan Taylor, and she was known as folk singer for quite a while after the Pozo Seco singers broke up. But we'll listen to some things from this first pair of albums that they put out. The first one was called I Can Make It With You, and then the second one was called Time, and we'll listen to some things from both of those. So thanks for tuning in to KOPN, your community radio station. Thanks for tuning in and listening to World Women. Always nice to have you along. So take good care. Have a good rest of your Sunday, and I'll see you next Friday night.